as a child, as you're growing up, you leave your community without knowing where you're going to go, because you don't know, you had no control of all that time. And when they send you off and you learn about the outside world from a different family, and you come back to your people again, and you don't know nothing. So you have to seek information all the time, and you say, go back to your roots, to your great grandfather.

sing it, see. Chune ine hunan ningia. A chew kadana de. Mania anadeling. A chechi. Luhon chune anindia. So thank an in tears. It's an air sea, it's on.